himself, shattered somewhere within. 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

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Or you'll be sitting around like the underdog one of these days, talking about dern, baby, dern. So get yourself together and get together. I want to see you churn, baby, churn. I want to see you churn, baby, churn.

0: Hey, yo, Adam, what's up? This is Mixmaster Mike. I'm calling from Sacramento. I've been wanting to hook up with you, maybe on some tracks. I got some shit right here. If you could... I got my turntable to a Wawa. It's called a tweet scratch.
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International Building, Océan. Waldorf Astoria, Pan American Building, Océan. 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

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This is August, sending my thanks and gratitude out to David Mancuso, to the Loft, to the Loft family, and everybody that's going to keep loving and saving every day.

you know, I'm glad we were all able to, I don't know, be around him for as long as we were, and that he, I mean, he touched as many people as he did, and I think, yeah, the amazing thing is that the Loft will still go on, and I think, you know, for him, that's probably the most important thing. Yeah, David Mancuso, thank you so much for all you've done. It's been a huge influence on this radio show here, Dance Music in New York and throughout the world. So wherever you are now, I hope you're having a good time.

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1: Welcome back and heading straight into the studio session now. So listen out for new music coming from Mike Vail, Paul Rich and Danny Serrano. But first, Eric Morillo and Eddie Phonic, and this is featuring Shawnee Taylor. 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
1: You're back with Global and finishing off the show now with more of the best music in the world right now.

Okay, that's almost it for another week. Don't forget to check in with this station's website for the full track list. 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So see you there. Next weekend, if you're anywhere near Melbourne, Australia, I am doing a very special one-off mobile disco party with that man, Eric Powell, once again. And of course, special guests, this time around, is going to be Della Soul. For more info on this amazing daytime event, just check Facebook. Playing out. This is Robert Babbage and a great track called Acid Cup. So from me, Carl Cox, see you next time.

record deal. He said they would have to be more punk, forget their chops and play real dumb, or else they would be sunk. So off they go to SIR to learn some stupid riffs and practice all their poses in between their powder sniffs. Chop a line now, snort it up now.

the tinsel town aficionados come to see and not to hear. But then again, this system works as perfect as a dream. It works for all those record company pricks who come